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0: Engine 14, 13. 13, 14, go ahead. Can you go all the way to Alessandro and see if it's going to be a lot further south of the 60? Okay, copy that, en route.
1: Engine 14, truck 13. I didn't see anything southbound. Engine 14, truck 13 from Chief 1. I'm driving southbound. I didn't see anything, and I'm approaching Cactus. I'll let you know if anything's up here.

0: Check 13, Riverside. Check 13 and engine 14. CHP is now advising us northbound 215 between Blaine and the 60s at the Riverside Interchange. We can reassign the call.
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Major Tanamar, there's been assault 3323 Madison, 3323 Madison, Casablanca is at Home Depot. Reference A, black male adult 30s, offered the RP a job. They became 415 verbal, and then he assaulted him. RP is going to be inside of a white Toyota Corolla PD call pending. Respond to command 1 at 1735.

Truck 2 AMR, subject down. It's going to be Polk and Magnolia. Polk and Magnolia. For subject laying down on the ground next to his vehicle. It's a black BMW at the Mike's Liquor parking lot. Spawn on command. 1 PD is Olsen route at 737.

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0: Just the advisor, RP Spanish speaker. He's advising that the suspect's 16-year-old son is still there near his vehicle. The RP is going to be parked near the car rush with the hazard lights on.
1: Copy that, thank you. We'll use caution. I appreciate the update.
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0: If we could try and get a little bit more information about where they're at, there's a lot of cars and lots of folks just milling around in this parking lot. So that would be great. If they could tell us if they're near the 7-Eleven or maybe the Farmer Boys.
1: Copy. 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

RA1A Moore Medical Aid at 3800 Main Street, 3800 Main Street, cross of 9th. It was on the first floor.

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It's going to be for a patient that fell down and hit her head. Respond on primary at 1814.

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1: 4-2, I copy. However, there's three buildings with three common areas. I need cottage 1, 2, or 3, please.
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31, box 13610, Eucalyptus 3610, Eucalyptus. 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

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He's on the side of the left side of the building. 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

Engine 14 EMR medically at Sunrise Assisted 5265 Chapala 5265 Crossley Canyon Creek, room 110 for a patient who fell, respond on primary at 2010 hours.

Engine 3 EMR respond for a mental subject at the Shell 3570 Central, 3570 Central, across Riverside Plaza. 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

RA5 AMR, response for medical with PD, Van Buren and Philbin. I realize there's a male with a broken leg, and there's also argument heard in the background. 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Engine 4 AMR, medical aid is the second response of the Stater Brothers, 2995 Iowa, Cross of Blaine.

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Engine 6, Engine 1, 8 mile, respond for an injury accident on the freeway northbound 215 to the westbound 91. Where vehicle up to a wall. Safety is en route. Respond on primary. Utilize TAC 6, 2106 hours.

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Responding on primary, 2110.

0: 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Go for engine 1. Engine 1 from engine 6, the flyover that would leave the southbound 215 is closed. We're going to have to divert, so we're going to be a little delayed getting to the accident scene.
1: Copy. G3 is running a brake. That may be why.
0: Flyover, looks like there's a bunch of traffic stopped.
1: 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We'll be extended as well.

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1: 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If you want to stage off, we have a heavy CHP presence, so we should be good as far as traffic. This will be confirmed on the flyover.

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PD is on scene, clitoral lymph for a facial injuries. 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

Angel, I'm going to respond for a box alarm. 9566 Silverstein. 9566 crossed of Laurelhurst for a fire alarm going off. 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

engine 14, truck 13, AMR, suffered an injury accident on the freeway, westbound 60 west of Day, westbound 60 west of Day. See for a TC that occurred in the injury, CHP is requesting units responding on primary 2307.

0: 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Hewlin crossing Massachusetts. The furry female lane on Hewlin behind a red sedan. Responding on primary 2309.
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0: 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B, for a male that's off the ETOH, saying that he has an eye problem, responding on primary 2315. Engine 4, Riverside.
1: Negative,
0: and was just advising that RPD stated they were UTO.

0: engine for.
1: Yeah, we're looking at the subject in question. No medical aid needed. Cancel the MRLC.
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We've heard of you by the male is assaulting her fiance. We're still taking further, responding on primary 2322.

engine 78 Mars Alpha Medical Aid 5942 Warren 5942 Warren, cross the Cypress, unit number 3. We're responding on primary 2323.

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There's a male that's sitting next to a wall slumped over, responding on primary 2336.

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Engine 12 AMR subject down at Arizona and La Sierra. In the intersection, the male's laying on the sidewalk and there's a bicycle on the street. I don't know if he got hit or not. PD call pending, respond on primary, minute 26 hours.

Engine 10 EMR respond for an injury assault at GT Fastmart 7494 Indiana 7494 Crawford Madison. For a patient who was assaulted by two females, suspects are still on scene in a black Chevy Silverado in the parking lot. PD call pending, respond in primary minute 34 hours.

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engine 12A, Marshall for medically in the area, Magnolia Tyler. Magnolia across the Tyler. That's a white female wearing a beige jacket, burgundy pants. Seeing that she was in pain, it's going to be at the Bank of America. Responding on primary, midnight 48.

0: 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Kane, Cross of Olivewood, speed for a vehicle versus a motorcycle. Figure rider's down in the intersection. Responding on primary, midnight 51.
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0: attended an AMR, son and stage for an injury assault, PD call pending, 11336 Anaheim Street, 11336 Anaheim Crescent Golden. This is the RP advisor, boyfriend assault, sir. We're still taking further, responding on primary, 119.
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Go ahead. PD is on scene, right? Clear to enter. 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

And my name is Arthur, and injured cell City Company at Orange University, Orange County University. Reference and RP advised that someone's bleeding. There are several subjects that are fighting. PD calls to Benny, responding on primary 149.

Riverside Ninja 1, RPD on scene. Ninja 1 is RPD, clear as in. Ninja 1, copy, that was my error, negative. RPD is still in route, they haven't gone to see it. Copy, show staging 1 block out.

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0: 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They said they were UTL. We're going to clear. 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

Engine 1A, I'm a respondent stage for a mental patient, 2153 Georgia and 2153 Georgia across of Eucalyptus. RPD is also en route, respond primary at 237.

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Engine 7 Emerson for injury accident, Arlington and Tyler. Arlington, cross of Tyler. It's for a vehicle versus a pedestrian PDL phone route. Respond primary at 345.

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for EMR Simpson Medical Aid budget in 1911 University, 1911 Cross of Dwight, Unit 104, respond primary at 452.

an RE5. It's going to be a fall victim. No injuries. We at 9180 Colorado, 9180 Colorado, across the Van Buren. Respond on primary at 517.

Jackson Engine 6 of Engine 1 AMR is going to be in interaction on the freeway. We use southbound 215 at Columbia. Southbound 215 at Columbia has two vehicles and hit one of the cement or water barrels. Respond on primary at 523.

1 engine 6 in the blind. This is room filled with HP. Does have another TC on the off ramp at Columbia. It was a hit and run, and they're already on scene, so it sounds like a different TC. There were two blue vehicles. This one's supposedly yellow.

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Go ahead, Engine 1. Location is going to be on the right-hand shoulder. It'll be two vehicles. You'll see in about a quarter mile.

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0: 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Cross of Camino Alto. First, so they're having chest pains and high blood pressure. 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

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The vehicle is on and running, and there's a bottle in his lap. PD is also going to be responding on primary at 541.

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1: Engine 12. AMR said they needed PD code 3. Are you guys code 4 out there?
0: Yeah, affirm. I was just going to let you know, when AMR approached the vehicle when we were stuck at the track, he sideswiped a couple of vehicles. He tried to take off, hit a couple of vehicles. You want to just update PD?
1: Copy, but he's still there?
0: Yeah, affirm.
1: And he's off the tracks, correct?
0: Sorry, can you repeat?
1: The vehicle's no longer on the tracks, correct?
0: Negative. F3605, Buchanan.
1: Copy. 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

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And for a 7-year-old that appears to be drooling and moving quickly or sporadically, respond on primary. It's 14 hours.

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Pacific passed out in the driver's seat of a gray Ford Explorer. CD Walker being route. 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
1: Tyler and Mandalay, and just follow that dirt road off Mandalay.
0: You're really staticky. 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

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Central and El Cerrito, central plus of El Cerrito. It's a truck into a tree. 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
0: 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We'll be investigating.
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0: 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I'm not sure what unit 6314 is. Is there a reserve number?
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My subject, he's in the neighbor's yard ripping out plants and appears to be a mental patient that's altered. Hispanic male in his 30s, black tank top and gray shorts. We'll advise when it's clear to roll in. 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

0: 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It's going to be a medical aid. 4609 Arlington, 4609 Arlington, cross of Magnolia at Savant Riverside. It's going to be a number 108108 for subject that's having difficulty breathing. Respond on primary at 908.
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0: 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It's non-medical situations, a PD matter, or clearing as well.
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Sorry, to Riverside. R2, it sounds like the male half may have left. He was chewing a brownish green Nissan Altima with some TC damage in the front, if you see him.

0: or send it today. 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It's been shut off. We'll be clear.
1: I copy that 26.

Engine 2, Engine 1, AMR is about to medically on the freeway eastbound 91 at Mulberry. Eastbound 91 at Mulberry is going to be on the off-ramp at the 91 freeway on Mulberry. The subject is face down. Utilize primary 927.

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1: Copy. It was only the one call.

2 and 2 1. If you want to just cancel out this, we're going to make more of a run, then we'll call it good. Do I copy? Yeah, we got off on Uni. Check folder. Cleared RTA by the station as well. Or ETO. We're going to cancel. I copy. We're just going to hop off one more time and check it out.

0: 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Meet the Brandon Place Department in number 43 for fall victims. 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

Engine 11, could be a single fire engine response. 19598 Brisbane, 19598 Brisbane, cross of Canberra. Possibly a issue with a lithium battery power bank that's expanding and bulging. Request somebody to come check it. 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

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RA1, respond to a structure at UCR Women's Health Office, 19330 Jesse Lane. 19330 Jesse Lane, cross of Lindbergh. It's going to be a fire in the exam room, possibly electrical. It's going to be Suite 100. Utilize Command 2 and Tech 4, 11 o'clock.

1, engine 11, engine 14, engine 9, RA1, truck 13. 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
1: First side engine limits on scene of a two-story, medium-sized tilt-up. No smoke or fire scene. Everybody's evacuated. We'll be investigating. Let's continue all units. This will be the Jesse, I'll assume Jesse Street Command. Have units stage level one, and we'll advise.
0: 11, I copy on scene of a two-story, medium-sized tilt-up. No smoke or fire scene. Continuing all units. This would be the Jesse incident. All units level one stage in. The IC will advise 1104.

0: Riverside, Jesse IC.
1: Jesse IC, go ahead. Jesse IC, you're on primary.
0: Riverside, Jesse IC with an update.
1: Jesse IC, go ahead.
0: An overheated ballast that was put out by an extinguisher from staff on scene. You can cancel the remaining units and we'll remain on scene for ventilation.
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an EMR response medically at the main office of Bellevue Elementary, 11750 Gramercy, 11750 Professor Petherton for a subject that's going to be in the main office with breathing problems, utilized primary 1109.

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1: I copy.
0: Truck 2 from Battalion 1. 2. 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
0: We're contacting Riverside County Environmental Health ourselves. We're going direct. And then can you have the on-duty fire prevention officer respond to the incident, please?
1: Battalion 1, I copy, 1113.
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Mesa 3 AMRs, Mesa Medical Aid, Savannah, number Riverside, 4609, Arlington 4609, Crescent Magnolia 217, could be for surgical shortness of breath. 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

Project 1, respond with AMR to an injury accident, 14th and Howard. 14th and Howard is going to be 2 vehicle TC. 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

0: All right, 5 a.m. Mars, Monson Meadow Base, 4733 Jackson, 4733 Coastal Colony, Unit Number 62. For a subject that's having breathing problems, ELA's primary on 56.
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So the MFI recovery, 4295, Brockton 4295 has a 13th floor subject that's possibly miscarrying or having contractions, utilized primary 1316.

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It's going to be for a subject.fell. They're going to be in the break room. You know, from 8:28.

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RA1 AMR, spontaneous injury assault, 4125, Vine Tree 4125, press of 14. It's going to be for a subject that was pepper sprayed. Suspect's going to be a black male wearing dreadlocks. Unknown on further. Utilize primary 3237.

RA58 Mars, that's a medical aid at Spielberg Senior Living, 7858 California, 7858 across the Jefferson Unit, 143M. 143M is a Mary for a subject that's slurring their speech. Utilize frame 1337.

Section 1, AMR, spots to medical aid at California Tower 3737 to Main Street 3737 across the University. Can be for subjects that fell. Their chair utilized primary 3038.

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2: 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Can you advise them which stage to add Vine and Jack B. Clark?
1: I copy. 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

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It's going to be for a 70-year-old that's lethargic with low blood pressure. It's going to be another subject with altered mental status, ELI 4042.

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0: And Charles, did you want another AMR unit that way, or since the two patients, or another response as well?
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0: I copy. Engine 12, I'll show you en route to apartment 21. We'll get another one to apartment 22.

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2: 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We have a EMT ride along. 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

truck to AMR, respond to a medical aid at Via Rehab, 8965 Magnolia, 8965 Classic Jackson, room 17A Adam, for an 81-year-old female that's difficult to wake up. Respond on primary at 1504.

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0: 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We're clear last.
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It's going to be clear to roll in for female. Spawn on primary at 1534.

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Can be for RP's husband having difficulty breathing. Respond on primary at 1536.

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